0: favour, Clint, because I've got my Sunday's friend in today. 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

0: right?
1: Really?
0: Oh, my God. I'm going to love it. I buy a lot of stuff on Facebook Marketplace, as you know.
1: Yes.
0: It is a wild place to be.
1: 13-24-10. We want to hear your wild Facebook Marketplace stories. I feel like it's something people do on a Saturday and Sunday.
0: Yes.
1: Jump on the line. We'll take your calls next.

0: please don't do that. That makes it sound like that people are calling into like a special telephone line, you know what I mean?
1: Matty Bro. I was just leaning into the sultriness of the song.
0: It is very sultry.
1: Yeah.
0: I felt like I was like melting into a cloud. It's very sexy. I've never said the word sexy on this show, but that deserves a sexy.
1: It is sexy.
0: That is sexy. 1-800 Angus and Julia Stone. That is Munro on the Matty Rowe Oz Music Show here at Nova. Let's switch the pace up a bit. We have to move on. Hey, we play all the genres on this show. We play alternative folk music. We had a brand new alternative folk band on the show before by the name of Any Young Mechanic. If you missed any of the chat, including them talking about an extended harmonica solo on one of their songs, iconic.

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16: Morning, everybody. Happy Tuesday.
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18: Happy Tuesday. It's basically the weekend.
16: Yeah, basically. Yeah, we're nearly there.
17: I don't know what to say.
16: On the show today, you're going to hear from Miguel Maestre. He joined us before Spain won the World Cup, and he was already up and about then, so imagine what he's like now.
17: Oh, my God.
18: A million pieces now. He would have exploded.
16: Yes.
17: Joel, do you take life advice from Hailey Bieber ever?
18: No, not this week, no. Why?
17: Well, because she declared that Pilates is over.
16: Oh, and when Hailey Bieber speaks, the world listens.
18: She must be thrilled for the airtime.
16: Our friend, and as Sean tells her frequently, Australia's greatest ever netballer, Caitlin Bassett joins us. And she's going to talk us about her memories of the Commonwealth Games, because they're happening on Friday, they kick off.
18: I know, Victoria's very sleepy. I haven't seen any.
17: Ballarat, what's happening there?
16: So weird, isn't it?

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Just when I-